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0: good evening. 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Jessica, who is on your heart tonight?
1: My mother passed away almost 2.5 years ago, and she's one of the people that I want to dedicate a song to.
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0: We can all thank Cornelius Swartout of New York. Yeah, he got his patent for the waffle iron. And that invention changed the world.
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0: Chillicothe's Easy 1350 WCHI. Thanks for making us part of your morning, the Ellen K Weekend Show. And thank you to listener Adrian for your letter this morning. If you're joining us, Adrian said his friend, a potential date, has disappeared. She initiated. She even sent a flirty photo. He made plans. She just stopped responding. 866-4-ELLEN-K. We got room for you. Next.
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1: 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We're grateful for you. Your quote of the day, remember your dreams and fight for them. You must know what you want from life. There's just one thing that makes your dream become impossible, the fear of failure. Kiss on three, kiss on me. One, two, three. Mwah.

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1: Hey, it's Mary. You know, there are a lot of cat lovers out there. I grew up in a house full of cats and kittens and then more kittens. Today is International Cat Day. 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
1: 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A new survey found that most people reach their peak health and happiness at the age of 47. 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If you're older than that, let me know when you hit your peak health and happiness. Is it now? Tap that talk back mic.

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1: Edwin McCain and I'll Be. Hey, it's Mary. 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Good news, it's not true. As a matter of fact, not only are watermelon seeds perfectly safe to eat, they actually provide nutrients like zinc, iron, and magnesium. So if you accidentally eat one, you're fine.

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1: Hey, it's Mary. Naming a child isn't easy. It took us forever to agree on the names for our two. Some parents like trendy names, and the Social Security Administration every year gives us a list of the most popular. Last year's most popular girl's name was Olivia, and for the boys, it was Liam. But they also track the least popular, but they only track those that were given to at least five kids. So keep in mind, every name on this list, there are at least five babies born in this country last year with that name. For the girls, Tsunami, Maybelline, Eureka, Jinx, and Atone. For the boys, Tarzan, Billion, Demon, Matrix, Chaos, Rooster, and Howdy. I really want to meet someone named Howdy. I think I'd just have fun saying hi.
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1: 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Stevie Wonder, I just called to say I love you. Well, Angel left a message on the talkback mic.
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1: Hey, it's Mary. Ever cleaned out your fridge and tossed something the minute you spotted a past date on the package? You may have been throwing out some perfectly good food. According to food safety specialists, most labels that say best by, best before, and enjoy by are meant to tell you when a product will be at its best quality, not when it suddenly becomes unsafe to eat. Researchers found there are more than 50 different kind of date labels all across the country, which explains why it's so confusing. It's gotten so bad, California just became the first state to standardize food labels, requiring best if used by for quality and use by for safety. Honestly, I don't think that helps much.
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Jack Cradiville, another reason to avoid the heat. Talk about it coming up. Here's Alicia Keys.

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Hey, if you live in North Fork Village, we appreciate you being a loyal listener. Thanks for keeping us on all day while you work.

0: 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Chicago, will you still love me? This Jack Cradiville. Want to stay young? Stay out of the heat. Summer heat more than uncomfortable. New study suggests it's aging people from the inside out faster than normal. Found that exposure to extreme heat accelerated biological aging. Most people say, as long as I look good on the outside. There's more relaxing favorites coming up. Madonna next.
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1: 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So, what are you thinking? Well, we're going to give you a chance to win on Monday. There's Mr. Mister and Broken Wings.

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1: Jack Cradiville, is there a secret to happiness? 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

0: Chillicothe's Easy 1350, WCHI. It's Marvin Gaye. Good afternoon, this is Jack Cradiville. Goats can lift your spirits. A study found that spending time with goats three times a week led to a 76% drop in depression symptoms. When I was a kid growing up, we had family with goats next door. I loved playing with them. It made me happy. My mom didn't like the smell, though. More relaxing favorites coming up.
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Chillicothe's Easy 1350, WCHI. Thanks so much for having us on. This is Jack Cradival. We're always looking for hidden treasures to make some money. Well, if you've got unopened VHS tapes, hang on. Details coming up. Here's Gwen Stefani.

0: Easy 1350 WCHI. Laura Stefan, don't want to lose you. This is Jack Cradiville. All right, nobody watches VHS tapes anymore. I don't think we have players, do we? But doesn't stop people from buying them for their collection. Sealed VHS tapes in their original packaging could be valuable, especially mint edition copies of Star Wars, Back to the Future, and Jaws could be worth thousands of dollars. I don't think we ever bought one and not opened it. That's the problem right there. Relaxing favorites continue. Little red wine coming up.
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Jack Cradiville, who's thinking about Monday? Not me. Still the weekend, and take us along on your activities. 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Bangles.

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Relaxing favorites, Jack Cradiville. Hopefully you're planning a vacation sometime soon. What are our biggest fears when we go on vacation? Talk about a few of them coming up. Goo Goo Dolls.

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Jack Cradiville saying hi to everybody in and around Chillicothe. Always playing songs to keep you relaxed and refreshed. In fact, here's another one right now. AM 30.

0: Coffee's Easy 1350, WCHI. Simply Red, hold and back the years. This Jack Cradiville, good afternoon. Top vacation fears. Most of us fear it's going to rain every day. Next up, lost luggage, followed by being seated next to an annoying person on the plane, flight delays, all of that. Look, I always say that a rainy day on vacation beats a sunny day at work all the time. More relaxing favorites coming up.
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1: Tonight's Delilah's Dilemma is from Liza. She says, my Delilah's Dilemma is that I can't seem to get over the fact that my ex-husband has moved on and now has a new life. Sure, we had some problems, but I was willing to stick it out. I was willing to make it work for our kids' sake. But my husband decided he didn't want to be married to me any longer. He said he loved me, but he wasn't in love with me, and he left us. Not only did he leave our family, he fell in love and remarried within a year of our divorce. I'm not convinced he wasn't seeing her beforehand. Now he and his wife have a daughter and a baby on the way. He's tried to stay close to the two children we had together, but I am so hurt and so angry that I don't want him or his new wife around my children. I know they're his kids as well, but I feel like he doesn't deserve them. He doesn't deserve their love because of what he has done to us by leaving us. He could have stayed. He could have made our marriage work. He could have continued to be a family, but instead he just ended it and left. When he has our kids over to his new house, I freak out the entire time they're gone and call my teenage daughter to find out if she's okay, what they're doing. Is this normal? Now that he has a child and a baby on the way, I realize there's no real way for us to reconcile or put our family back together, but I can't seem to get over this rage I constantly feel inside. Any advice? Sincerely, Liza. Liza, Liza, Liza, I will have my answer to you next. You're listening to Delilah.
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1: Tonight's letter comes from Liza, who was married, had two children, and then her husband stopped loving her and started loving someone else. He's now married to that someone else with a child and one on the way, and Liza can't let go. Here's my advice to you, Liza. You are killing yourself. Your bitterness, your anger, your unforgiveness will kill you. Physically, it will manifest itself as cancer or heart disease or some other illness. You cannot carry this level of unforgiveness around and not have it turn inwards and hurt you. Secondly, you're killing your relationship with your kids. You think you're in a battle, in a contest, and you're pulling them away from their dad. And now you're winning that tug of war. But when they're older, the tide will turn and they will realize what you're doing. And they will not be happy with the way you have treated them. And you will destroy the relationship you have with them. Does your husband deserve your forgiveness? Absolutely not. So what? You have to forgive him. Not because he's earned it or deserved it. What he did was hurtful and wrong. So what? It's done. Forgiveness is a gift you give yourself. And it doesn't mean that you say, oh, what you did is great. It's fine by me. I'm over it. It means what you're saying is, I'm no longer going to hang on to this anger and rage and let it consume me. I'm going to let God deal with that and then give it over to God. You cannot hold on, Liza, to this anger. It's time for you to put the past in the past, to accept that life is change and yours changed dramatically. Now, make it the best life you can possibly make it.

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1: 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Are you curious? 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
2: Hello, how are you?
1: I'm wonderful. Who are you thinking of tonight?
2: Well, actually, I'm sitting here watching my stomach move to the beat of my unborn baby, and I'm thinking of my husband, Jim. We've been together for 5 years, and he's just wonderful. He's already proven his capabilities as a father with my seven-year-old, and I'm just so proud and excited to be carrying his child. I can't wait to meet our newest family addition.
1: So is it, do you know if it's a boy or a girl, or are you waiting to find out?
2: Pleasant surprise.
1: Pleasant surprise. The most wonderful surprise.
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2: Hey, if you have joined us for the very first time tonight, I'm glad that you're here. I really am. We get together each night and talk heart to heart about real issues. We share our hopes, our dreams, our frustrations, and wonderful music all night long.